0: Tame Impala with Loser. It's the 7 o'clock hour on your Friday evening. Hello, everyone. I'm Jessie. Happy Friday to you all. I hope you had a great week and have some great plans ahead on this very fall-esque weekend. Looks like tomorrow there is a chance of some showers. The high only near 62 degrees, a little bit breezy. And then a chance of showers tomorrow night as well. Sunday, sunny, a high near 60 degrees. Mwah! That is perfect peak fall weather, especially since it's officially spooky season. We are at October 2nd. Can you believe it? Well, we have a lot of great music coming up for you from Noah Kahan, George Ezra, The Beaches, Bon Jovi in there. Hello. Train, Shaboozy, Stella, Lefty, Pink, and a whole lot more. But right now, we need to kick off the 7 o'clock hour with the most diva of diva. It's Kesha on My 95.7.
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girl T Swift with her brand new single Patient Zero off The Life of a Showgirl, The Encore, which dropped 4 new tracks, Patient Zero being one of them, and a music video is also out for it. 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

new song right there. That is Smith Darkside. I like it. Kind of fun there. It's the 8 o'clock hour on your Friday night with a lot of great music still ahead from Miles Smith, Dominic Fike, Paramore, 3 Days Grace, Flowrider, Cat's Eye, Teddy Swims, Pitbull, and Jason Derulo, our girl Miley, and a whole lot more. But right now, we're kicking off the 8 o'clock hour with Walk the Moon, Shut Up and Dance, my 95.

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0: 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That is Ella Langley on My 95.7. 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

Honest Dave and MGK, it's Crash First, taking us to the 9 o'clock hour on your Friday night. A lot of great music still ahead from Alex Warren, Billie Eilish, Jason Mraz, Taylor Swift, Rosé, Coffee Wine, Andy Grammer, Noah Kahan, Somber, and so much more. Kicking off the hour, it's the ever-lovely romancer Bruno Mars. It's Marry You, my 95.7.

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Taylor Swift right there with I Knew It, I Knew You on My 95.7, which reminds me, Toy Story 5 is officially out on streaming. You can stream it on Disney Plus. I think I'm going to watch that with the kiddo this weekend. We did see it in theaters, but we saw it without my husband because he was busy that day or something, and he wants to watch it, so I think we'll all watch it together. It was very, very, very good. I don't know if that's just my nostalgia bias kicking in, but I happen to love it. So there you go. You can stream Toy Story 5 on Disney+. Taylor Swift, I Knew It, I Knew You is the end credits song.

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0: say.
1: Olivia Rodrigo with the absolute opposite of the title. It's called Stupid Song, but it's an amazing song. Taking us to the 10 o'clock hour on your Friday nights with a lot of great tunes still ahead from Stella, Lefty, Miley Cyrus, Shawn Mendes, Zara Larsson, the Black Eyed Peas, Ed Sheeran, and a whole lot more. Right now it's Wiz Khalifa and Charlie Puth.

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Ah, yes, the summer song that just keeps going and reminding us of those sunnier days. It's Zara Larsson with Midnight Sun. 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

Tame Impala. It's a loser. It's the 11 o'clock hour on your Friday night. Don't you worry, we're going to keep things rocking this hour with Pink, Alex Warren, Flo Rida, Papa Roach, Adele, Teddy Swims, The Beaches. We have Dominic Fike, Olivia Rodrigo, and so much more. We'll kick off the hour with Pink. It's So What's My 95.7.

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Dominic Fike, it's Baby Doll on My 95.7. That is all for me tonight. I am Jesse. Thanks so much for listening along. I'll be back bright and early tomorrow morning at 6 a.m. to bring you your Saturday edition of Today's Best Music. Tonight, I'm going to leave you with Why Don't We? This is Fallen on My 95.7. Have a great

drive to the top. I've been out of shape, taking out the box. I'm an astronaut. I blasted off the planet, rock that caused catastrophe, and it matters more because I had it. 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Kind of shocking, they want a static with precision. I'm automatic quarterback. I ain't talking second, pack it up.

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Train with Play That Song, taking us to the 6 o'clock hour on your Saturday morning. Good morning, everyone. Jesse here. Hopefully you're having a wonderful start to your weekend, if you are even up yet, but I'll keep things going for you. Hopefully as you wake up, you can tune in and just have a nice morning with some good jams. Sounds like a good time, right? I like to think so. Coming up for you this hour, we have T Swift, Big X a Plug, and Bailey Zimmerman, some Dominic Fike Outcast in there, Teddy Swims, 5 Seconds of Summer, and a whole lot more. But we'll kick off the hour right now with The Beaches. 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

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If you weren't awake yet, you sure better be now. 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

0: Miley right there with her very fun 80s-esque new song. It's called Bass Persuades. We love to see it. She also dropped the Cyrus from her name. She's just Miley. Just Miley. We love to see it. Daughtry coming to the Duluth deck. Daughtry Unplugged. My 95.7 will have tickets for you. Tune in for your shot at winning those.
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it's the Chainsmokers and Halsey taking us to the 7 o'clock hour on your Saturday morning. Let's take a look at the forecast, shall we? Looks like we have a chance of sprinkles this morning and then a chance of showers as well after 8 a.m. Mostly cloudy, a high near 59. A 20% chance of showers before 9 p.m. Okay, so like, what does that mean? Before 9 p.m., just like at any point before 9 p.m., or we got a window? I don't really know. Tomorrow, sunny, a high near 60, a little bit breezy, mostly clear. So we are in this October weather. Some days we have rain, some days we have sun. It's just kind of how it is. I've been seeing a lot of leaves falling, which makes me feel super nostalgic. Ugh, I can't. Love the fall time. Coming up, Panic at the Disco, Chapel Roan, Olivia Rodrigo, Linkin Park, and a whole lot more.

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Tame Impala and Jenny with a Dracula remix on My 95.7. Don't miss out on Retro Pop Reunion with Joe Cortez Sunday night starting at 6, where Joe plays the best of those 80s and 90s hit songs. Here's some Linkin Park.

0: today's best music, My 95.7. That is Post Malone. I saw this online yesterday and was actually dying. So you probably remember LimeWire if you're a millennial, and MapQuest. So prepare yourself for this full rush of nostalgia. Out of the blue this week, LimeWire popped up on Instagram Threads and said, just a reminder, the music industry tried to sue us for $72 trillion back in the day. Like, LOL, does that number even exist? Still not paying. They're so petty. I love it. I was a victim of LimeWire, burning CDs, illegally downloading music, and getting all of these viruses. It was crazy. And another blast from the past, MapQuest came out of the woodwork and replied, we remember that. Oh, okay. The recording industry did claim damages of $72 trillion, which was more than triple the world's annual GDP, but they later agreed to a settlement where the company would pay 13 record labels approximately $105 million. But anyways, people love seeing LimeWire and MapQuest pop up in their feeds. Just good old nostalgia, fun times. And I just love the pettiness. Just a reminder, everyone. Yes, LimeWire, never forgets. More music coming up here on My 95.7.
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Pitbull and Lil Jon jumping. Today's best music, My 95.7. Rich and I were just talking yesterday about the Pitbull concert that he went to last week and how I have severe FOMO because it's just, it seems like it would be such a fun show. And he said it was really, really great. And I love the Pitbull and Lil Jon collabs, like Jumpin' and Damn, I Love Miami. Just a lot of fun, fun energy. So next time Pitbull is around, don't let me forget, I gotta go. I'm holding you responsible to making sure I go to see Pitbull. Okay? Thank you.

Lumineers with Ho-Hey. It's the 8 o'clock hour on your Saturday morning. I am Jessie. Thanks for being here with me. Trying to make your morning just a little bit better by waking you up with some great tunes. Still ahead, Shawn Mendes, Alex Warren, T. Swift, Audrey Hobart, the Goo Goo Dolls. 3 days grace and a whole lot more. Right now it's Dexter and the Moon Rocks on My Night.

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0: today's best music, my 95.7. That is The Middle. Well, you might want to think twice the next time you leave a review for something online. Researchers figured out that looking through public reviews on Yelp, that they can figure out social connections between other users. Huh? And that's without looking at any friends list. So why does this matter? Because online scammers could use those social connections to make their phishing scams more believable. The good news is the researchers also tested ways to protect users too. If they wanted, programmers could add statistical noise to the online review, and this would help hide any personal ties. I have no idea what any of this means. But in the meantime, if you want to stay more safe from online scammers, you might want to keep that review of your local Jamba Juice to yourself. Okay, so it says you could add statistical noise to the online reviews. I don't know what that means. Hopefully you guys know what that means and you can limit yourself from being targeted by scammers. I, for one, will probably be a target very soon because none of that made any sense to me. More music on the way on My 95.7.
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Temper City right there on my 95.7. 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

Another Flo Rida banger right there. That is Wild Ones. It's the 9 o'clock hour on your Saturday morning. I am Jesse. Going to bring you a lot of great tunes coming up this hour from Jack Harlow, Gracie Abrams, Zara Larsson, Eminem ahead, Alex Warren, Ava Max, The Beaches, and a whole lot more. We'll kick off the hour right now with our queen, of course. Brand new Taylor Swift. 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

0: I feel like I said this maybe yesterday, but this song's really growing on me. It's Marshmello and Portugal the Man. That is Phoenix. It's just kind of fun. Just gets me bopping my head, moving my shoulders. Overall, just kind of a really fun time there. Here's a millennial throwback. It's Eminem.
1: If you had one shot, or one opportunity to seize everything you ever wanted, one moment, would you capture it?

0: Ava Max, so sweet, but so psycho on my 95.7. So the fact that everyone has a camera in their pocket hasn't deterred, you know, morons from acting like morons in public, of course, but it has made other normal people shy who don't want to be filmed. So according to a new poll, 47% of people say the possibility of becoming online content has reduced their ability to relax and be themselves in public. Totally get that. 31% of people say they avoid showing strong emotions or opinions. 30% avoid dancing. 29% avoid acting silly or telling jokes. Gen Zers are most likely to be worried about it, probably because they're the most self-aware of how anything can gain, you know, traction on TikTok or other social sites. And there are ramifications, of course. The fear of going viral is influencing social participation across generations, with about 20% of people overall admitting that they have avoided a social gathering with friends or bars and nightlife just because they don't want an unwanted viral moment. Man, that's so scary to think about. I think about that when I'm at concerts sometimes, when people are filming and, you know, singing and taking selfies and I'm in a row behind them. And it's just like, how many videos are you in or pictures are you in that you never know about? It's just crazy to think about. Just be respectful of other people. I know you can film in public legally. It's just a respect thing. Just always remember that. More music on the way here on My 95.7.
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1: 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Turning it over now to Rich Kanata's favorite song of all time, because he relates to it. 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
1: What?

Macklemore with Thrift Shop, bringing us to the 10 o'clock hour on your Saturday morning. Looking ahead for you, Ed Sheeran, Somber, Olivia Dean, Miley, some Hinder in there, Stella Lefty, and a whole lot more. Here's Dominic Fudd.

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0: Lil Nas X, That's What I Want. Today's best music, My 95.7. When people talk about the smell of cities, it's typically not a compliment. In fact, I've actually never heard anyone gush over how incredible a city smells. But new research has ranked the best smelling cities, considering factors like local candle stores, bakeries, perfumeries, florists, and cleanliness. Other factors include air quality, garbage disposal satisfaction, and an abundance of green space. So here are the top 10. Number 10 is Las Vegas. Number 9 is Detroit. Number 8 for the best smelling cities is Baltimore. Number 7 is Denver. And number 6 is Portland, Oregon. So again, this is the list of the best smelling cities. We will discuss the top 5. I know you're very eager to learn what number 1 is. Think about it. Think about it, and we'll come back and we'll see if you are correct. That is coming up here on My 95.7.
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Ella Langley choosing Texas on My 95.7. So we were talking about the best smelling cities, according to research. We did 10 through 6. Now we're going to do the top 5. At number 5, it's Philly. Philadelphia. Number 4 is Seattle. Number 3, San Francisco. 2 is Washington, D.C. And the number 1 best smelling city, according to research, is Boston. There you have it. Here's Imagine Dragons, My 95.7.

Today's best music, My 95.7, that is Gail. Let's have a little hoedown now with Shaboozy. It's Cowgirl.

Bruno Mars. It's the Lazy Song. It's the 11 o'clock hour on your Saturday morning. Hopefully y'all are having a great start to your weekend today. There is some showers off and on possible. I'm not really sure the times because it just says before 9 p.m. So I guess at any point before then. So just be on the lookout for that. Check your radar if you have some plans outdoors and are looking to do something fun today. Coming up this hour, Halsey, Benson Boone. We have Justin Bieber, Somber, Hoobastank, Teddy Swims, Maneskin, a whole lot more. How about some new Alex Warren right now?

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David Guetta with Bebe Rexha. That is I'm Good on My 95.7. That is all for me today. I'm Jesse. Thanks for listening along with me. I'll be back Monday night at 7 p.m. for your Monday edition of Today's Best Music. The lovely, talented, beautiful, flawless Dina is going to be in next. I'm going to leave you with Cat's Eye right now. It's Animal on My 95.7. Have a wonderful weekend, everyone.

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1: Me not working hard. 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

Pitbull, Give Me Everything on My 95.7. Good afternoon to you. He was just down in the cities. That would be Pitbull. And he rocked the house. Rich went. He said it was amazing. Of course, the venue is awesome. I'll have to try that place out. This is a good little ditty. I love to jam to it. I don't know why. It's Audrey Holbrook now. Sue me on your Saturday afternoon. Hello.

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Swift, newest one, Patient Zero, that just came out September 25th. It's going to be a hit, I'm sure. Rihanna, now, Don't Stop the Music, and I won't on my 95.7. 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

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Your 1 o'clock hour is going to bring you some Yellow Card and Good Charlotte. Also, Miles Smith, The Beaches Train, Josh 685, and more. But first, Marshmallow Porch

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1: 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Slow it down a little bit here with some train on your Saturday afternoon. 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

0: 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This gal, she dropped her Cyrus now. 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

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It's my 95.7. This is a little fun one. Still, I'm jamming to it. I don't know. It's just a good little ditty. It's Meek, Fabulous.

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I'm my 95.7. Okay, and the crazy news I have here for you. You heard it here. Boomers hoarding jobs. 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Gavin DeGraw.

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Portugal the Man, Phoenix. On today's best music, it's my 95.7. Okay, where is the germiest place you go without realizing it? Well, a new report says it's the pharmacy. Yes, especially the ones, you know, that are commercialized, where many people are coming in sick and touching everything, getting medicine.

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One Republic apologize. My 95.7, 5 o'clock hour, you're going to get some T-Swift. You're also going to get Big X the Plug, Dominic Fike, Noah Kahan, Post Malone, and more. But now, the beaches.

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Dominic Fike baby doll on my 95.7. All right. 51% of people say they have taken a trip that they wouldn't have been possible without the travel rewards that you get. I have to say, I do love travel rewards. We get them on our American Express.

0: 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All right, Tail Wagging Wednesday, each and every Wednesday. 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

Cabello. My, oh my, right here on my 95.7. And my, oh my, our time has come to an end and I'm headed out. I'll be back Monday morning on the My Morning Show. I hope you all have a great rest of your week and enjoy your first weekend of October. 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

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Hey there, Delilah. It is Rich stepping in. How are you? Saturday, another hour of tunes ready to go. Alex Warren's coming up. Brand new Emerald Eyes. Some Montel Jordan, 3 Days Grace. Lady Gaga and Bruno Tree. Right now it's Ella Langley. She was in Texas. It's my 95.7 today.

I tried to the top, I've been out of shape, taking out the box, I'm an astronaut. I blasted off the planet, rock that caused catastrophe, and it matters more because I had it. Now I had a thought about wreaking havoc on an opposition, kind of shocking, they want a static with precision, I'm automatic, quarterback, I ain't talking second packet, pack it up on.

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Miley Cyrus on My 95.7 Nesbeck. 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Now she's just Miley. It's Rich hanging out. Nice and long Saturday night. Another hour of tunes. Taylor's coming up. Some Pitbull. Make Fabulous. 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